0: Doesn't everybody?
1: Garage?
0: Yeah, in a garage in Brazil.
1: Ladies and gentlemen, Sergio Mendes and Brazil 66.

magnificent. A perfect rendition. Ladies and gentlemen, there you see the greatest tea room orchestra in the world. It's my pleasure to introduce now in their

Have yourself and don't say no, cause I say so. You know, it's reggae music, like, you know. We love reggae, eh?

began when they were all freshmen at Tuskegee Institute in Tuskegee, Alabama, and for 5 years they've studied hard and played hard together and should be commended for that. Their award, of course, has been twofold. They got a good education, and they've become one of the hottest groups around. How about it, gang, for the Commodores?